0: What am I doing?
1: Talking to myself.
2: Look, I must have a star on my door.
1: Or better still,
2: a door.
1: Swing doors, huh?

is not a problem that I can't fix, cause I can do it in the mix. And if your man gives you trouble just to move out on the double, and you don't let it trouble your brain, cause away goes trouble down the drain. Said away goes trouble down the drain.

0: 80s and 90s.
1: You might know of the original sin, and you might know how to play with fire.

there. The opposition's tongue is cut in two. Keep up the street, cause you're in danger. 100,000 disparos.